Riley Green starts his day with 14 eggs, 2 4-egg omelets, and then 6 scrambled eggs on top of that. That is a lot of eggs. I do that for a couple days, and I don't want eggs no more. Star Country.

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1: That's Cody Johnson, who recently posted a bunch of pictures. He went grizzly bear hunting for 10 days in the Alaska wilderness, which is very manly and makes me feel a little cold. 94.9 Star Country. What?

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1: Yes, it is a true statement or BS. 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The topic is people I have interviewed. 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
1: New from Dan and Shay. They've been promoting some of their new songs by crashing some weddings of their fans. Some videos on the Instagram and the TikTok if you want to see them. They've been singing that song. Marry You Again is another song obviously popular at a wedding. 94.9 Star Country.

That is Parker McCollum. Just had to postpone two concerts. It's for a good reason, though. His wife's about to give birth to their second child, so he ain't taking any chances. 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

I saw the old man's face. Front page obituary. He was a millionaire. He left his fortune to some guy he barely knew. His kids were mad as hell.

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Next weekend is Big Lit Comic Con at the Berglund Center. 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Maybe it's a big game. I don't know. 6:50 tomorrow morning's your first shot on Star Country. Oh.

Darling, I've wasted a lot of years not seeing the real you. But tonight your beauty is shining through. And I never took the time to let you know. 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
1: Yes, it is a true statement or BS. Brett Sharpe made it up. 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
1: Yes, it is a true statement or BS. Brett Sharpe, I made it up. The topic is people I have interviewed. Carrot Top.
2: No.
1: That's correct. 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

went down to Georgia, he was looking for a soul to steal. He was in a bind because he was way behind and he was willing to make a deal. When he came across this young man sawing on a fiddle and playing it hot, and the devil jumped up on a hickory stump and said, "Boy, let me tell you what. I guess you didn't know it, but I'm a fiddle player too. 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

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'Cause I told you once, you son of a gun, I'm

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8: 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Did you know the same thing can happen in our spiritual lives? We can get

0: 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While driving, we are told to keep our eyes on the road, and while living, it's important to keep our eyes on Jesus Christ. Maybe you need to take a time out. Think about that today.
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1: I pledge allegiance to the flag of the United States of America and to the republic for which it stands, one nation, under God, indivisible,

0: It's Brett and Taylor's One Big Thing.
1: I thought the one big thing was going to be that I'm taller than Russell Dickerson, but apparently that's not necessarily the case.
2: What do you mean?
1: Well, I asked you that this morning. You went, he's wearing a hat and your hair's poofy.
2: Are you in a competition with Russell Dickerson? Talking about his muscles. Are you wanting to get in like an arm wrestling competition or what's going on here?
1: No, I just got motivated to hit the weights again.
2: You're like, dude, every time I see you, get more jack. I mean, he's knock a brother out. Tall fella. Very long, all of his features. Long nose, long arms, long
1: legs.
2: Think
1: I can take him?
2: Hold on, I gotta think about it. I don't know. Yes. He'd put up a good fight.
1: Would he?
2: But you know karate. I don't think he knows karate. Mm. All you need is me to just hit him in the face of the t-shirt. I mean, I'll help you out.
1: What in the heck, dude?
2: I don't know.
1: She was like winding up, like doing the terrible towel thing and then letting him go. And you hit a lady in the face and two kids in the face.
2: I don't know what happened. I didn't have the t-shirt gun. That's my safe zone. I know that I'm not going to hit anybody with that.
1: Here's our routine. Our routine is, because when I go out, I'm loud on the microphone. So I'm, hey, everybody, how you doing? And then Taylor gets a microphone after me and goes, me. So she's like, you talk, I'll throw. But I don't know that we can do that again.
2: I don't either. What can I do then? I need a task. Just say it. Like,
1: we'll get you the t-shirt gun.
2: Give me a sign. Be like, I love Rachel.
1: I'd just be afraid you'd blast somebody in the face with that thing.
2: I just won't go on stage at all. I'll just stay at the tent. That's my safe zone. I'm sorry to everybody I've hurt in the face.
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0: doing the digging, so you don't have to. 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
1: We were just talking about this, kind of, the other day, about a fish hook getting stuck somewhere on you.
2: Yeah.
1: Because you said that happened to you once upon a time.
2: Yeah, it happens to everybody who fishes.
1: But did it happen to your head?
2: No.
1: Happened to Tyler Hubbard. A Florida Georgia line got a fishing barb hook thing stuck in the back of his head.
2: A fishing barb hook thing?
1: Everyone knows what that is. Barbed fish hook.
2: Yeah.
1: More proper term.
2: Yeah.
1: Yeah, his wife was able to remove it with pliers. The kids all watched. Fascinating. He put on Instagram a montage of such occasion and said, next time we'll try to avoid fish hooks to the head. That sounds painful. I wonder if like they did like, you know, this is a demonstration. You know, when you're fishing and then you go, look. You throw it back. You're watch me. And then like it hit him in the face, in the head. You think that's what happened?
2: Yeah, when you're casting is usually when that happens. Take it back and you get ready to cast. Yeah.
1: That's so maybe that's what happened.
2: Pretty good.
1: That's good mimery.
2: Kind of how you cast. Yeah.
1: For someone who's never fished.
2: Yeah.
1: Jason Aldean, he's getting mad at people saying, get off social media. You're missing things happening in the world. He said it drives him crazy the way people are on their phones. Tell that to your wife.
2: How does he know people are on social media?
1: His wife.
2: Is he on social media?
1: He's on social media. His wife's on social media.
2: Yeah.
1: Like, no shade to the Aldeans, but, like, you can't get all up in arms when you guys are both online and posting photos and all the things. Like, you're just as much on social media as everybody else.
2: Hannah's so good at it, though.
1: What do you mean?
2: Well, when I'll say, get off your phone. She's like, I was texting my mom. And I'm like, what? Do you not want to watch this? Do you want to watch something else? And she'll be like, your mom sent me pictures I was looking at.
1: Or it's like somebody's in the hospital. I'm checking on them.
2: Yeah.
1: Way to make
2: it. When it's me, she goes, get off your phone. I'm like, okay.
1: You're like watching a video. Yeah. You're like, look at this. What snake do you think this is?
2: Yeah. That is what it is.
1: Finally here. This is total tabloid gossip. No truth to this whatsoever, but just for the kicks of it.
2: Then why are we saying it?
1: Because it's a rumor.
2: Oh.
1: And this is news from Nashville. So it might be in news. I'm setting you ahead. You might hear this later on.
2: You're setting me ahead. Okay.
1: I don't know what I'm looking for. Keith Urban and Jennifer Hudson. Or Jennifer Hudson. Jennifer Lopez.
2: That would be some news, yeah.
1: Jennifer Lopez might be an item.
2: Okay. Either one.

0: be news.
1: Either one. They're both going through divorces right now. They're both, you know, A-listers. They run in the same circles. They are a little flirty-flirty, apparently. But no truths whether or not they're dating.
0: Actually, wasn't Jennifer Hudson on American Idol?
1: Yeah.
0: So maybe it's not that far of a stretch.
1: Maybe.
0: Yeah.
1: I mean, as fake news as this is, maybe that's also happening.
0: All right.
1: I don't know. So stay tuned.
0: You just make up all kinds of crap, don't you?
1: I'll set you ahead. We'll see what happens with your news from Nashville.
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0: How do you think Mark Skolrud would feel about you spreading that kind of crud?
1: Crud? He'd probably be like, oh, I actually know the actual answers.
0: Oh,
1: yes, they are dating or they're not. Yeah, he already knows the scoop.
0: He just knows it all.
1: Mm-hmm.
0: He's all knowing.
1: He should do the news from Nashville, quite honestly. He pulls the strings. He knows people. He's the one I should be calling for many things.
0: All right. Well, maybe we'll call him and get him on the air at 6:23 in the morning.
1: I bet he's up working out.
0: I'm sure he's getting ready for a case.
1: Or that.
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0: President Donald Trump has once again threatened military action against Iran, only to pull back at the last minute toward diplomatic negotiations. After warning of a strong military response on Friday, President Trump announced progress in talks Saturday night, crediting Gulf allies, including Saudi Arabia, for persuading him to give diplomacy more time. In local public safety, Lynchburg police have arrested a Washington, D.C. man wanted in connection with a May shooting at a local gaming business. Officers took 21-year-old Wolvon Adrian Lee into custody on Friday, charging him with armed robbery, malicious wounding, and firearms offenses stemming from the violent incident on Memorial Avenue. Finally, a longtime regional staple has officially bowed out. Hanging Rock Tavern has permanently closed its doors after selling the property to the owners of the Home Place restaurant. Tavern management officially announced the closure on social media following their final live music showcase over the weekend. I'm Ian Price, and that's the news on 94.9 Star Country.
1: Temperatures this morning are in the upper 60s to lower 70s with mostly cloudy skies and humid conditions. Another chance for showers and thunderstorms develop this afternoon, though widespread rainfall is not expected. High temperatures will remain on the cooler side in the low 80s, but the humidity may make it feel warmer. Unsettled weather continues through the week with several opportunities for showers and storms into late week. Temperatures are expected to stay below average while humidity remains high. From WDBJ 7, I'm meteorologist Carolyn Matheny on 94.9 Star Country.
2: Coming up in your Warm and Fuzzy, there is a 73-year-old man in Richmond, so not too far from us. All he needs is just a rocking chair, and he is making the biggest difference in the world. He's a hospital volunteer. Do you see where I'm going with this? Maybe, maybe not.
3: I just can't get the George Jones song out of my head.
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1: Oh, the crowns this man will get in heaven. A 73-year-old guy named Dave Whitlow lives in Richmond, right down the road. He has spent the last 8 years volunteering as a cuddler at the NICU at the Children's Hospital in Richmond. So all the babies that are just, you know, can't always be held, parents may have other kids they're taking care of, he will go in and just hold the babies for hours, just rocking them in a rocking chair. What?
2: I don't know. Don't touch my baby.
1: I'm sure there's permission.
2: Yeah, you just leave my baby alone. Well, I don't want some dude holding my baby. Sorry, I know it's warm and fuzzy for you, but I'm like...
1: He's 73. He's an old man who just wants to help out the babies.
2: All right.
1: So what he does is he talks to the nurses and doctors at a time. Is there anything I need to know? Is there any special? And they give him the 411, and then he just rocks them for hours.
2: You would let him hold... You won't let me hold Ellie. You'll let him hold Ellie.
1: Well, just play the clip.
3: I watch the monitors first to see whether positionally there's anything to... to improve, but he looks pretty good. His sats are at 100%. I don't bring my phone into the unit. I pretty much just want to be with them. I ask the nurse, tell me what this child is receiving, what kind of treatment, is there anything special I need to know about it? The support and spiritual needs of the family and the staff.
2: All right.
1: And
3: so it all kind of gets tied together here.
2: Listen.
1: An angel.
2: Just listen. Ma'am. Can I hold your baby?
1: I have no comments.
2: Right. Because you know I'm right.
1: But there's some people who do, and they need Dave, and Dave is their guardian angel.
2: All right, way to go, Dave.
1: I said, Dave.
2: Creeper.
1: That's your warm. Stop it. Warm and fuzzy.
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1: It's okay if you look this up. This rock band formed in Los Angeles in 1982 was originally named Tony Flo and the Miraculously Majestic Masters of Mayhem.
2: That's hard to look up because I've already forgot. Tony Flo
1: and the Miraculously Majestic Masters of Mayhem. What band is it?
2: Oh, yeah, that definitely would require a Google. Unless you're a giant fan of theirs.
1: Yeah.
2: You might already know.
1: 540-767 star. I'm not surprised by that, though, are you?
2: It's a long name.
1: I know, but
2: you would forget it.
1: Yeah. 434-477-1212. Call now if you know.
2: You're playing for a pair of tickets to Big Lake Comic-Con happening at the Berkland Center. 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
1: That was a funny way.
2: I could never make that sound again if I wanted to.
1: That was a funny way. Yeah, it sure was, buddy.
2: That was a funny way. This has been a weird hour.
1: Yeah.
2: I don't know what's wrong.
1: It's been a full moon.
2: Let's just start over. Go ahead.
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0: 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Here is your Toughest Sex Trivia question. This rock band formed in Los Angeles in 1982, and the original band name was Tony Flo and the Miraculously Majestic Masters of Mayhem. Who were they?
1: Red Hot Chili Peppers.
0: Nailed it. Yeah. What's your name?
2: Well, congratulations. You won that pair of tickets to Big Lit Comic Con this weekend. I still can't say it. Why? That's the word. That's the way. Weekend, August 8th through the 9th at the Berglund Center. BerglundCenter.com for the details. Congratulations.
1: Thank you.
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1: Russian military aircraft launched 8 powerful glide bombs at the southern Ukrainian city of Zaporizhia, killing 1 person, wounding dozens, and damaging 22 apartment buildings. Following the evening attack, Ukrainian President Volodymyr Zelensky renewed urgent calls for international allies to supply additional U.S.-made Patriot air defense systems. Meanwhile, Ukrainian military drones struck a major commercial warehouse belonging to Wildebrees, which stands as Russia's largest online shopping company. Closer to home, torrential weekend storms dumped up to 7 inches of rain across Patrick and Carroll counties, triggering severe flash flooding, washed out roadways, and mudslides. Local emergency management officials are actively urging residents living along Big Reed Island Creek and the New River to closely monitor rising water levels and dangerous floating debris over the coming days. The new flooding highlights ongoing recovery struggles across the region, as official records reveal over $43 million in state flood relief funds remain unspent, 1 year after Virginia lawmakers allocated $50 million for Southwest Virginia disaster recovery. Department records show only 13% of the money has been distributed, as strict property value caps and administrative transactions continue delaying assistance for flood-damaged homes and bridges. I'm Ian Price, and that's the news on 94.9 Star Country.
2: Temperatures waking up this morning hover in the upper 60s and lower 70s with mostly cloudy conditions and high levels of humidity. There will be an additional chance for showers and storms this afternoon. However, widespread rain is not expected. Temperatures stay on the cooler side in the low 80s, but humidity may make it seem warmer. Unsettled weather continues this week with multiple chances of showers and storms through late week. Temperatures stay below average, but humidity remains high. From WDBJ 7, I'm meteorologist Carolyn Matheny on 94.9 Star Country.
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1: A study Tay can relate to.
2: Bring it on.
1: If cleaning your ears is part of your regular routine, you might be doing more work than you need.
2: More work?
1: Number one, according to ear, nose, and throat specialists, ENTs, earwax is not something your body accidentally made too much of.
2: It's a good thing.
1: Number two, it serves an important purpose in helping prevent infection and keeping the area lubricated.
2: Okay.
1: And number three, now you don't have any. Now you took yours out.
2: Mine's gone.
1: And that's why you get sick all the time.
2: Whole chunk of it.
1: Number three.
2: It was pretty big.
1: Number three, but here's one thing doctors universally do not recommend.

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0: I'm going to see if you know this. I'm really interested to know if you know this. Okay. I bet you do. 94.9 Star Country Online. People are having trouble figuring out which months have 31 days in them. Do you know?
1: Yeah, I did the hand thing.
0: Okay. Do you know how?
1: So if it's your knuckle, it's a 31 day.
0: Yes.
1: So hold on. You want to know how many have 31?
0: Yeah.
1: January, March, May, July.
0: So there's a knuckle, and then there's the indentation between the next knuckle. That's a 30 day or 28.
1: I'm going to vote 7.
0: So there you go.
1: January.
0: So you go. Do it on the camera. Mm.
1: January, February, March, April, May, June, July. Do I tap it again?
0: Go back to pinky.
1: August, September, October, November, December. 8.
0: 7.
1: 7. 6, 7, 8. 7, 8, 9. Okay.
0: You got it.
1: Oh, that was all I passed?
0: You did it, yeah.
1: Oh, cool.
0: 7 months, and you figured out how. People are having a hard time. So the best way I could explain it is make a fist. Begin with your pinky knuckle. Knuckles are 31. Indentations are 30, or 28 if you're February. But for January, you start at the knuckle. Every knuckle's 31. When you get to the end, start back at knuckle.
1: So that's where I always messed up, was I wasn't sure if you jump back to the valley or if you stay on the mountain.
0: You start at knuckle and then go back to knuckle.
1: Or you take your phone and open the calendar app and look that way. 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

0: President Donald Trump has once again threatened military action against Iran, only to pull back at the last minute toward diplomatic negotiations. After warning of a strong military response on Friday, President Trump announced progress in talks Saturday night, crediting Gulf allies, including Saudi Arabia, for persuading him to give diplomacy more time. In local public safety, Lynchburg police have arrested a Washington, D.C. man wanted in connection with a May shooting at a local gaming business. Officers took 21-year-old Wolvon Adrian Lee into custody on Friday, charging him with armed robbery, malicious wounding, and firearms offenses stemming from the violent incident on Memorial Avenue. Finally, a longtime regional staple has officially bowed out. Hanging Rock Tavern has permanently closed its doors after selling the property to the owners of the Home Place restaurant. Tavern management officially announced the closure on social media following their final live music showcase over the weekend. I'm Ian Price, and that's the news on 94.9 Star Country.
1: Temperatures this morning are in the upper 60s to lower 70s with mostly cloudy skies and humid conditions. Another chance for showers and thunderstorms develop this afternoon, though widespread rainfall is not expected. High temperatures will remain on the cooler side in the low 80s, but the humidity may make it feel warmer. Unsettled weather continues through the week with several opportunities for showers and storms into late week. Temperatures are expected to stay below average while humidity remains high. From WDBJ 7, I'm meteorologist Carolyn Matheny on 94.9 Star Country.
2: Coming up in your good news stories of the day, when you're a cowboy or you're trained to be a cowboy, it's not just the bulls you get to wrangle. 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
3: Because I'm a cowboy, baby.
2: And I walk the line. Is that the Bon Jovi song?
3: Oh.
2: Steel horse I ride.
3: I was thinking Kid Rock. Mm-hmm. I'm a cowboy, baby. With the top put down and the sun's shining. Whatever it
2: My
3: is.
2: My teeth has just inspired so many songs with you. I love it.
3: Yeah.
2: That's in your good news stories of the day. Two songs are now in Star Country.

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1: A man in New York who was paralyzed from the chest down, he is now regaining hand and arm control thanks to a double neuro bypass surgery.
2: Is this the Elon Musk thing?
1: I don't know, but he's using a computer where he can do like anything with his hands without having
2: Is it like a chip in his brain? Seriously, Elon Musk has done this. It's getting people there.
1: It says it uses a computer to connect his brain with the nerves in his hands and arms.
2: I bet it's the Elon Musk thing. I'll bet it is. It's amazing.
1: They implant a chip and you can...
2: I don't know how it works, but yeah.
1: Well, he can feel his dog's fur again. He can hold hands with people.
2: Isn't that amazing?
1: He can even detect whether he's holding a ball, a cup, or an egg.
2: It only costs $47 million.
1: I know. That's the thing. Like, these things are so cool, but may not be widely available. But that's awesome if this is the thing that's going to be widely available one day. In Illinois, a 16-year-old kid saw a car in a ditch on his way to work. And even though everybody was just driving by, he said, let me go double check. Turns around. Turns out the female driver inside was unconscious. So he called 911. Emergency crew said if he'd have arrived 20 minutes later, she wouldn't have made it.
2: Did they do CPR and do more than a woman?
1: It's staying alive. I don't know how you forget that because it's staying alive. It's in the name.
2: I know. I get it now. Now it makes sense.
1: I don't know if you do.
2: It goes like this. More than a woman.
1: Pump. Boom. They're pump. Like, Brett, you're fired pump. From CPR.
2: More than a woman to me.
1: Pump. It's terrible. Finally, here in Montana, a 14-year-old ranch kid. He wants to be a cowboy. His name is Jory. Great name. I don't know any Jories, but I like this kid.
2: Is he blingy?
1: Blingy?
2: Yeah.
1: Like a cowboy kind of?
2: Did you say his name is Jory?
1: No. Jory.
2: Well, that's it.
1: Let's just take a minute. How I say these things and within 0.1 microseconds you have something dumb like that to say. Like, how?
2: What do you mean dumb? That's really clever.
1: It is, but like, who thinks like that? Your brain
2: his name is
1: so,
2: Jury.
1: Is he blinged out? What do you mean? You said Jory. I can't even.
2: All right. Jory. J-O-R-Y.
1: J-O-R-Y.
2: Got it.
1: He's using his rodeo skills, you know, the lassoing thing. There was a man drowning in a river. Jory took his 12-foot lasso, looped him, and pulled him in.
2: Was it his necklace?
1: He's so dumb. Just fly the cliff.
3: All we heard was, help, help. He's moving pretty quickly. Only thing I could focus on was helping him get out of the water because I didn't want to see anyone go. I actually started really getting into roping this year. Luckily, I caught him first try. I felt pretty good afterwards that I knew he was okay.
1: Are you a good... lassoer?
2: No, I've never tried.
1: Really?
2: Yeah, probably not.
1: Even at like the fair or something?
2: No, I think that's a pretty skilled thing. I think you got to know what you're doing.
1: Yeah, but you have a farm and stuff. You got a lasso in your tractor.
2: Do I?
1: Yeah, they start rolling away.
2: Yeah, going after a calf.
1: Or Hannah, you got to bring her back in. Girl, woman, get back here.
2: Yep, that's what I say. Yep.
1: With Jory. And that's your good news of the day.
0: 94.9 Star Country.
2: Man, all this rain, you know what I'm going to need?
1: Yard stuff.
2: My John Deere.
1: Yard stuff.
2: What model do I have? My zero turn 60-inch mower.
1: The third edition.
2: The Z960M.
1: How do you remember all these letters?
2: Just because you know. You know, you know.
1: IYKYK.
2: 31 horsepower. This dude will get it done. It'll cut it. And it'll cut just, I mean, it'll cut it this high and it'll cut it quick.
1: Come to my house.
2: And our precision too. I'm not bringing my lawnmower to your house.
1: Why not?
2: How much land do you have?
1: Not a lot, but we got a steep backyard if you want to.
2: You have an acre?
1: No.
2: Half an acre?
1: It'll take you like 10 minutes. Just come on over. I'll make you some lemonade. And some
2: John
1: cookies.
2: Deere, Vice, my friend's advice. 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

0: 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What age are baby boomers?
1: According to AI Overview, the baby boomer generation includes people born from 1946 to 1964. They are currently 62 to 80 years old.
0: 62 to 80, because typically all my great advice comes from my baby boomer parents.
1: And they've seen a lot. They've experienced a lot of life.
0: Yeah, I get nothing but good advice. So BuzzFeed asked millennials to share the most baffling words of wisdom they've ever received from boomers, like bad advice from boomers. And when I was reading through there, I was like, man, this isn't right. Maybe I have heard that one.
1: Mm.
0: But all my advice comes from my dad, my mom and dad. They're awesome.
1: They're wise.
0: Yeah. See if you've ever heard these. Number one, just stop going to the movies and you'll be able to buy a house.
1: No, but honestly.
0: No.
1: Come on.
0: No.
1: Movie tickets are like $20. Then you get popcorn and drinks at that. It's like $60.
0: Right.
1: Then you're with another person. It could be like $100 one of the movies.
0: We need to support the movie theaters. We need to support our local movie theaters.
1: Yeah, but they need to support us and lower their prices.
0: Salem Mate's gone because people weren't going. We need to support our local. Number two, walking into a business, hand the manager your resume and you'll get hired.
1: You would think that would work. When I was trying to make it in New York City, I thought I'm going to walk into these places and just hand my written resume with like nothing on it to somebody. And no, it doesn't work like that.

0: Yeah, like there's like security. You hand it to somebody, just gonna throw it in the trash. It's not a thing.
1: This one says, just buy a starter home in the expensive part of town. Not sure that works.
0: Maybe.
1: Change your startup's name so it starts with an A and appears first in the phone book. I've actually heard that one.
0: Well, phone books, I mean, they're not still a thing though, right?
1: I don't think so. I mean, I don't feel like I've seen a phone book since...
0: When's the last
1: year 1999, you know?
0: I remember phone books when I was a kid, but like, when's the last time they got delivered to your front steps? They don't.
1: How about this one? Find someone you can tolerate, start a family, and you'll eventually fall in love.
0: What? No.
1: I've actually heard people say that before.
0: Really?
1: Spend $40,000 on your wedding because that's what people do.
0: $40,000?
1: That sounds like a lot.
0: That's a lot of money.
1: Don't worry about whether you can afford kids. There's never a perfect time. I've definitely heard that one. And I don't know that I disagree with that.
0: Yeah, and it's
1: if you want to have kids, you'll figure it out.
0: God provides. Be fruitful and multiply.
1: And then this one, less than 3 cigarettes a day and you're okay. I don't know whoever said that.
0: Someone did.
1: Yeah.
0: I mean, look, the baby boomers, they've seen stuff. They've done stuff.
1: Oh, wait. Is this advice coming from Taylor Sherrill? Oh, give us some advice. Go ahead.
0: Oh, I'm giving some?
1: Yeah.
0: Never give up the chance to pee on a road trip.
1: Beautiful. Words of wisdom.
0: You're stopping at a gas station. You're like, I don't need to go. Because you know what could happen? 5 miles down the road, traffic.
1: Yeah.
0: And then you'll wish you'd have peed. And then all of a sudden you're walking in the woods, popping a squat.
1: Or you're crossing over the median in the Star Country van and getting you to a bathroom.
0: May or may not have happened to me and you.
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1: Russian military aircraft launched 8 powerful glide bombs at the southern Ukrainian city of Zaporizhia, killing 1 person, wounding dozens, and damaging 22 apartment buildings. Following the evening attack, Ukrainian President Volodymyr Zelensky renewed urgent calls for international allies to supply additional U.S.-made Patriot air defense systems. Meanwhile, Ukrainian military drones struck a major commercial warehouse belonging to Wildebrees, which stands as Russia's largest online shopping company. Closer to home, torrential weekend storms dumped up to 7 inches of rain across Patrick and Carroll counties, triggering severe flash flooding, washed out roadways, and mudslides. Local emergency management officials are actively urging residents living along Big Reed Island Creek and the New River to closely monitor rising water levels and dangerous floating debris over the coming days. The new flooding highlights ongoing recovery struggles across the region, as official records reveal over $43 million in state flood relief funds remain unspent. 1 year after Virginia lawmakers allocated $50 million for Southwest Virginia disaster recovery. Department records show only 13% of the money has been distributed, as strict property value caps and administrative transactions continue delaying assistance for flood-damaged homes and bridges. I'm Ian Price, and that's the news on 94.9 Star Country.
2: Temperatures waking up this morning hover in the upper 60s and lower 70s with mostly cloudy conditions and high levels of humidity. There will be an additional chance for showers and storms this afternoon. However, widespread rain is not expected. Temperatures stay on the cooler side in the low 80s, but humidity may make it seem warmer. Unsettled weather continues this week with multiple chances of showers and storms through late week. Temperatures stay below average, but humidity remains high. From WDBJ 7, I'm meteorologist Carolyn Matheny on 94.9 Star Country.
3: My weekend, I mean, it's Monday, is what it is. I was actually going to save some of these for yesterday. What do we play? Getting to Know You. But since Zachary T. Jackson has decided to jump ship again today, I've used them in Yes or TS. So it's my weekend. Some things were destroyed.
4: That was a long way around just going, hey, we're going to talk about my weekend next.
3: I'm sorry you don't like to hear me speak.
4: No, it was great. It was
3: rude,
4: a good story.
3: A little hurtful. I'm not even going to say. That's all.

0: 94.9 Star Country. Let's play Yes or TS about your weekend. See how well I know you.
1: Thanks for doing my intro for
0: You're
1: me.
0: You're welcome. You had a mouthful of banana. Well. I thought I could. Okay, I got your back.
1: Thanks, pal. Yeah. All right. Yes is a true statement or TS Taylor Sherrill. I made it up. Get all three right to win. Number one, I went to the movies by myself.
0: No.
1: Correct. My husband did. He went to go see the new Spider-Man movie. Mm. Said it was packed.
0: Yeah.
1: Apparently they had showings like every 15 minutes on Friday. Everybody was super excited.
0: What was it about? What was
1: yeah,
0: the plot?
1: I knew that's where you were going. I knew it. He said it was really good.
0: Yeah.
1: They teased something about, you know, Avengers something or the other.
0: Okay.
1: And because he's very polite in saying, do you have any interest in going to see this movie? And I say, none. He's like, cool.
0: But when you were dating, you were all in.
1: Like a week into us dating, he's like, Captain Marvel, do you have any desire? I was like, cannot wait.
0: I love Captain Marvel. Now that you got the dude, now you're like, now you can go by yourself.
1: Well, and he was, because what it did was when I said, yes, I love Captain Marvel, he's like, okay, I'll get us tickets 2 weeks from now. So that secures me 2 more weeks of dating.
0: Nice. Oh, okay.
1: Number two, I cried at a Disney movie.
0: Yes.
1: I did. You ever see The Rescuers from like the 70s?
0: I remember the mice.
1: Yes.
0: I don't remember the plot, but yeah, I remember the book.
1: So they rescue a little orphan girl named Penny. She's been kidnapped.
0: Was it a mouse?
1: Mm-hmm.
0: Or was it okay.
1: Miss Bianca and Bernard.
0: Okay.
1: And
0: was the little girl a mouse?
1: No, she was human.
0: Oh, okay.
1: She lived in an orphanage and got kidnapped by Medusa, who took her down to the Devil's Bayou so she could go squeeze into the tunnel to get the Devil's Eye, the biggest diamond in the world. But listen, there's a scene. Listen, she's got a little gappy tooth. She's got a little teddy bear, and she's crying, and she's praying, and she's praying for the kids back at the orphanage. I'm, like, sobbing my eyes out. I was like, who made this movie? But then the mice rescue her. Spoiler alert.
0: Oh, great.
1: Number three.
0: Really good story.
1: Hey, you remembered The Rescuers. Yeah. I was just refreshing your memory.
0: Oh, thanks.
1: Number three. My toilet broke.
0: Were you on it? Was it one of those where the... Or like the lid splits and then you get like your butt skin hung in it.
1: Ew, don't say butt skin.

0: We don't know what we're doing. We're going to call someone to do it, but, you know.
1: Have you tried to take out the filter out of the thing? Because it may, the filter may be clogged.
0: How do you do that? Is this fake? No. Is that not a thing?
1: No, there's a faucet.
0: You're telling the truth.
1: Well, actually, on the tub, maybe there isn't. There is on the sink.
0: I think I have an old, this thingy. So I think that I have to get a new one.
1: A new one of those thingies? Are you doing something dirty? What are you doing? Stop it.
0: I'm turning to hot coal. Okay.
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4: Time out! 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

0: 94.9 Star Country, according to a new report. We were just talking about this. The average American spends $397 on summer activities every weekend. Mm. That's just the stuff you're doing. You're getting really add up. Not your mortgage, rent, car payment, utilities, something like that. Here's how it breaks down. $61, number one thing, $61.
1: Is the movies.
0: Dining out.
1: For one person, okay.
0: Restaurants, getting coffee, going to bars, whatever.
1: And then if you get multiple meals a weekend.
0: $60, hosting gatherings or bringing stuff to someone else's gathering.
1: $60 to host an event. Who made this poll? That's actually ridiculous.
0: $59 attending celebrations and gifts like weddings and birthdays. That's you. That's low.
1: I mean, I feel like for a wedding, a minimum is like 100, right?
0: $57 entertainment like movie theaters, concert shows, theme parks.
1: No, none of this is right. A movie theater ticket, okay. But if you're trying to go to like a theme park, get wrecked. That's not how much that costs.
0: It doesn't say theme park. It says movie theaters, concert shows. Oh, it does say theme parks. Yeah, sorry.
1: Thank you.
0: $55 outdoor activities like camping, boating, gear, hiking, fishing. Fishing can get expensive. Especially the way I
1: did it. This is not realistic. Who made this list?
0: $51 transportation like gas, parking, train, or bus tickets, ride shares.
1: This is so wrong. $50 for transportation? That's to fill up like a quarter of a tank.
0: And $7, you know what that's for?
1: What?
0: A doll of Jimothy the raccoon.
1: He only costs $7.
0: Yeah, people are buying that. Isn't that amazing? I want a Jimothy doll.
1: That seems way low. I feel like I would pay more for a Jimothy doll.
0: Okay, well, maybe they're out there. Maybe if you want a more expensive one, you can get one.
1: Does it
0: if
1: run?
0: You haven't seen Jimothy the raccoon,
1: hold
0: you
1: on.
0: Need to Google him.
1: Jimothy
0: you need to YouTube
1: raccoon.
0: It.
1: What doll, stuffed animal?
0: Yeah.
1: Let's see. Oh my gosh.
0: You're going to get
1: He's
0: one,
1: He's got
0: you?
1: A whole page on Amazon. People have made artwork for him. I'm going to buy you a Jimothy t-shirt.
0: Would I love Jimothy. It? I'm a fan.
1: Would you wear a Jimothy t-shirt?
0: I might.
1: You know, I am.
0: How much are the stuffed animals?
1: I have scoliosis. I kind of look like Jimothy when I run. How much is stuffed animal? Uh-huh. I mean, it ranges. Etsy's got them for like 19.
0: Okay.
1: But it depends on what you're looking for. $25 or so. Tyson's birthday's coming up.
0: Get him a Jimothy doll.
1: Get him a Jimothy doll.
0: I like it. I'm in.
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0: Or maybe we could just get some Dr. Pepper Park at the Bridges concert tickets. Because Wynette's got some big shows coming, for example. Why'd you have to call back in, I'm excited about Priscilla Block. That is Friday, September 25th. Part of the Northwest Ace Summer Concert Series. How about this guy coming to town? I know you're a fan. Rodney Atkins. Oh, man. That's October 2nd. Let me just run down the shows coming as part of the Northwest Ace Summer Concert Series. Just by date. August 22nd, Ashley McBride is coming. Friday, September 11th, Larry Fleet. Priscilla Block, September 25th. Blackberry Smoke is coming, October 1st. Rodney Atkins, October 2nd. And Wyatt Flores, October 3rd. And then the kind of Feeding in Air flashback series. If you missed the Yachtly Crew,
1: I hear it
0: was fantastic.
1: So good.
0: Friday, August 7th, Firehouse and Bullet Boys. You know Bullet Boys?
1: No.
0: Smooth opinion.
1: No.
0: I got to play that for you. August 20th, Gunshine and Stone Whiskey, October. 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
1: A proposed class action lawsuit is seeking damages of at least $200 for customers purchased items containing cyclospora.
2: Diarrhea lettuce.
1: Or as I call it, lettuce poo.
2: Lettuce poo. Did you come up with that? Or did you see that somewhere? Yeah. Just now.
1: Yeah, it's still in the early stages, though. But anyone who has had lettuce poo may get $200.
2: Are you avoiding lettuce right now?
1: I don't typically eat lettuce. I mean, I had a Caesar salad the other night.
2: See, like, I went to a Mexican restaurant for lunch yesterday and requested no lettuce with my meal.
1: Yeah.
2: I'm just scared.
1: I'm sure everybody's doing that right now.
2: I know, but don't you think, like, salad places are really suffering, or sandwich? I mean, I'm scared.
1: Are there just salad places?
2: Mm-hmm. Yes, there's one over here, but I'm sure they're doing fine.
1: Over there?
2: Over there.
1: Oh, okay.
2: Yonder. I don't know. I'm too scared. I even used some spinach in a meal the other day, and I was like extra washing it. But then I'm like, is this really doing anything? Like, I do not want the lettuce poo.
1: Yeah.
2: I don't. I'm very frightened by it.
1: Police in New Jersey are dressing up as shrubs to catch distracted drivers. You got to look this up. They're covered in fake foliage on the side of the street, but they're standing out. They're standing so they look more like Sasquatches.
2: So what's the plan? They see someone and then they just run after them, or do they have like
1: I guess, yeah.
2: Wait. Oh, this is funny.
1: Don't they just look like a Sasquatch?
2: It's not believable because they're just on like a random sidewalk. If they were in the woods, maybe. My question is, like, do they have a buddy who's like in their car ready to get them? And they're like, go. License plate, TCB.
1: Yeah, I don't know.
2: 1, 2, 3, 4.
1: Yeah, they're probably communicating like that.
2: That's pretty funny.
1: A man from West Virginia was arrested after stealing $17,000 worth of Little Debbie snack cakes.
2: Mm.
1: Sounds like he was caught trying to offload his illicit Little Debbie at a flea market. Smart, though. If I were at a flea market and I saw somebody selling those, I'd buy one.
2: How do you gain $17,000 worth of Little Debbie?
1: Must have hit up a truck. Must have
2: hijacked it.
1: Several boxes or something, yeah.
2: What's your favorite Little Debbie's treat?
1: Fudge round.
2: That was actually ranked number one for like all-time best favorite Debbie's. Cosmic brownies were not, and that's my favorite.
1: Here's something weird. I don't like oatmeal, but I love their oatmeal cream pies. They're so good. They're so moist.
2: Agreed.
1: Yeah.
2: They don't really taste very oatmeal-y. They're
1: maybe that's
2: more
1: why.
2: Sweet.
1: I love those
2: for whatever reason. Mm. The zebra cakes, the one ones.
1: The Christmas cakes.
2: What about the Swiss rolls?
1: What about the King Dons, Don Dons, Ding Dongs?
2: Pardon?
1: The Swiss cake rolls. That's what I'm looking for.
2: Where did we get Dong Dongs?
1: I don't know. Swiss cake roll.
2: The swirls.
1: Yeah.
2: Yeah, those are good too. Love a good ding dong ding. The heck?
1: 1.5 million hand warmers have been recalled. Apparently, there have been unintended side effects like fires and death, maybe.
2: No.
1: It says, quote, the lithium ion battery in the recalled hand warmers can overheat and ignite, posing a risk of serious injury or death from fire or burn hazards. What? Rechargeable?
2: Are we not talking about the kind like you break them?
1: That's what I thought.
2: And then you stick them in your mittens?
1: Those are the ones I was talking about. These are lithium ion battery filled.
2: Oh, that,
1: no wonder.
2: No, that's screaming danger.
1: Yeah.
2: I like that you just snap them and stick them in your feet or hands or whatever.
1: And last thing, a new law in Tennessee makes it easier to own a pet Jimothy.
2: Really?
1: A pet raccoon, yeah.
2: I feel like I could domesticate a raccoon. They're like cats.
1: I know, but you also think you can hug a bear. And befriend a bear.
2: I do. I think it's how you approach the bear. If you come at it like charging it or running away from it.
1: If I have to get a new co-host because you've been eaten by a bear, I'm going to be ticked.
2: Your ratings will skyrocket that your co-host got mauled by a bear.
1: And that's your Star Buzz on Star Country.
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1: I had a good time at Ashley Home's store Saturday.
2: You did?
1: Yeah.
2: I heard you. You sound like you're having fun.
1: Gave away all kinds of shirts. And they've got, Jordan was doing this demonstration on, I think it was part of the Lux line, the Lux furniture.
2: Yeah.
1: Where he like took a marker and drew a heart on it and then just sprayed it and wiped it off. He took a key and went.
2: No.
1: Didn't even, I was like, what? Is that like made of Kevlar?
2: It didn't even break.
1: It's soft and it looks amazing. It's unbelievable.
2: That's
1: if you
2: fun.
1: Get a chance, ask them for a demo. I can't remember I think it was Lux.
2: So, like, they're saying it's childproof.
1: It's everything.
2: They can't get ruined.
1: You can, he couldn't even. I as hard as he took his key to it, I was like, oh, that is ruined, man. He's going to have to owe them a new ottoman. Nope.
2: Dang.
1: It's really good. And the Lux line is the one where Hailee Steinfeld is in the commercial and she like cuts
2: she
1: it
2: wears
1: up.
2: Wears it, right?
1: Yeah.
2: Because it's so smooth.
1: It's so plush and so nice, but affordable. 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
2: Yeah.
1: Ashley, Roanoke, Lynchburg, Blacksburg, Withville, and Bluefield.
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0: DJ from Keysville. Taylor's going to help you win. She'll answer. You agree or disagree. If the two of you get four, you win.
1: All right.
0: All right, Tay. This man turns 42 today. Olympic swimmer. And according to this, it says, and he's a liar.
2: Oh, Michael Phelps.
0: DJ?
1: I guess I agree.
0: No, it's Ryan Lochte.
2: Oh, he did something.
0: I can't remember
2: in another country.
0: There was a scandal or something, right?
2: Hang on.
0: I can't even remember that.
2: I remember that guy.
0: This lady turns 43 today, Meryl Streep's daughter.
2: Oh, yeah. She played Caroline Kennedy on The Love Story, John and Carolyn Bessette. Oh, what was her name? Maybe like Marilyn Streep. Named after her mother.
1: I ain't got no idea.
0: You want to agree or disagree?
1: I guess disagree.
0: Disagree is right. Mamie Gummer is Meryl Streep's daughter's name.
2: Mamie, that's a cute name. By the way, Ryan Lochte lied about being robbed at gunpoint during the U.S. Olympics.
0: There you go. That's why he lied.
2: Liar.
0: This lady turns 47 today. Kate on Lost and the elf Tariel in the Hobbit movies. And the Wasp in the Ant-Man movies. You're killing it today,
2: Tay. That would be Liv Tyler.
0: Is it Liv Tyler, DJ?
1: I guess I agree.
0: No, it's Evangeline Lilly. Mm. All right, let's get some easier ones here. This man turned 49 today, one of the most famous quarterbacks of all time. Think Patriots.
2: Tom Brady.
0: DJ?
1: Agree?
0: Yep, there's two right. Spinderella from this group turns 55 today. They sang Push It, Shoop, and Let's Talk About...
2: And there's Salt and Pepper.
0: Okay. DJ?
1: Agree?
0: Yes, and one more for the win. DJ sounds unsure about all of his answers.
2: I don't blame him.
0: James Hetfield turned 63 today, this band's lead singer.
2: Metallica.
1: Agree?
0: Yes, and you win.
2: Congratulations, you won that 4-pack of tickets to the Pulaski Motorsports Park. They have their race Friday night. These are those tickets for that. Visit their Facebook page for all the info.
1: All right, thank you.
0: You're welcome, buddy. 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
1: Bass tournament.
0: The big old bass tournament.
1: Ooh, ooh.
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0: 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You ready for the marathon?
1: Ready. I love Radiothon weekend. It's very exciting around here.
0: The Cure Kids Cancer Radiothon. 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
1: Yeah, so last year we did a two-day radiothon, and we're doing it again this Friday, 6 to 6, and then this Saturday, 9 to 5. 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

Ella Langley, Love and Life Again, 94.9 Star Country, bringing Ian Munsick to the Sidewinders Concert Series. 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
11: 30% chance of rain today, high of 87. 40% chance tonight, low down to 68. 60% chance tomorrow, high of 82.

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The Cure Kids Cancer Radiothon is happening this weekend. 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
3: 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Cloudy today, highs up at 83, low at 70, 80 now.

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Can I just say that this song might be the biggest song of all time? 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
1: weather. Mostly sunny today. Highs up around 82, low 70, 81 now.

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Big Lit Comic Con, it's this weekend. If you're wanting to go out and you're wanting to go for free, win a pair of tickets from us tomorrow morning at

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You're going to hear stories all day Friday, all day Saturday, because we are raising money to help a lot of great kids right here in our area with the Cure Kids Cancer Radiothon this weekend. I've been

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Jason Aldean is putting his fist in the air, telling you to get off his lawn. But more importantly, telling you to get off social media. I'm sorry. You can tell your wife Brittany that, too.

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1: weather. Mostly cloudy today. A little bit of rain in the forecast. High around 83, low at 70.

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0: Luke Bryan, Country, and She Knows It, 94.9 Star Country. 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
0: Tonight we do have a chance of showers, possible thunderstorm, chance of rain 30%, otherwise mostly cloudy, low around 68. Tomorrow for your Tuesday, more of the same. Slight chance of showers, possible thunderstorm, chance of rain 30%. Going to have some patchy fog in the morning. High near 81. Looking outside, 83 here at 94.9.

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0: 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The Cure Kids Cancer Radiothon is happening this Friday and Saturday, 6 to 6 on Friday, then 9 to 5 on Saturday. Radiothon is the one weekend out of the year that we ask you to give as much as you can. Every penny counts, and the money is raised to benefit kids in our very own backyard who are fighting cancer. 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

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We got the Big Lick Comic Con happening at the Berglund Center this weekend, 8th and 9th. 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

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A pair of our new Ashley Home Store Send Me Backstage shirts up for grabs. Top of the hour. You want to win them? Stick around for the game of What Is It? Got a girl.

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Tonight, chance of showers and thunderstorms. Chance of rain, 30%. Otherwise, low around 68, mostly cloudy. Tomorrow for your Tuesday, more of the same. Chance of rain, chance of showers, 30%. High near 81.

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saw the old man's face. Front page obituary. He was a millionaire. He left his fortune to some guy he barely knew. His kids were mad as hell.

Morgan Wallen. I Can't Love You Anymore, 94.9 Star Country. Coming up, going to be giving away another pair of our Ashley Home Store Send Me Backstage shirts. 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

0: Kirk's Bentley, coming a little closer. 94.9 Star Country. We are playing a game of what is it? The question today, 85% of people who try to do this fail. Hello, Star Country, what is it?
1: It's quit drinking alcohol, which I did recently.
0: It's not what I'm looking for. Call back, try again. Hello, Star Country, what is it? Hello? Hello? I guess they don't want to answer. Hello, Star Country, what is it?
2: A recipe?
0: It is not a recipe. Call back, try again.
3: Become a vegetarian.
0: It is becoming a vegetarian. You got it right.
3: Heck yeah.
0: There you go. What's your name?
3: Christian.
0: Christian, where are you calling from?
3: Roanoke.
0: Christian, calling from Roanoke. 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
3: Yes, sir.
0: You going to wear it forever and never wash it?
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0: All right, there you go. That's the right answer we wanted to hear. Have you ever tried to become a vegetarian?
3: No, and I don't plan on it.
0: Yeah. I like steak too much. All right, well, you won some Ashley Home Store Send Me Backstage shirts. 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

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Tonight, chance of rain 30%, possible thunderstorm, low around 68. Should have some patchy fog overnight. Should be clearing out by early morning. High near 81 tomorrow.

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More Ashley Holmes, Send Me Backstage shirts up for grabs. 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

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It's time for Brett's Big Old Bass Tournament happening Saturday, September 19th at Clater Lake State Park. 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

Blake Shelton, Letterman anyway, 94.9 Star Country. Ian Munsick will be coming over to Sidewinders on Thursday, October 8th. 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

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Jack and Jim were a few good men. 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I'm tired of talking, man. Y'all ain't listening. Them old dirt

Jason Aldean, Dirt Road Anthem, 94.9 Star Country. The Cure Kids Cancer Radiothon happening this Friday, 6 to 6, and Saturday, 9 to 5. 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

0: 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Chances of rain and shower, 30% tonight, 30% chance of rain tomorrow. But it's supposed to be nice otherwise.
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say so. Dennis Day with a friendly reminder, and if you're going through, 988 is the number that you need to call. 12 in a row commercial free is what we do every hour, and B.O. 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

The MacArthur Family Saga is performed by Hardy, Tim McGraw, Eric Church, and Morgan Wallen, the former number one in the Star, 9 at 9. Who will it be tonight? Catch you both for your favorite song, 6:30, 5:30 at 2. Lady A in Downtown is on Star Country.

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long for Bailey Zimmerman. He's going to be taking a few dates off, especially his overseas dates, he says, for family. And new music will be the focus. 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
0: Another 12 in a row begins now with Bo Stevens. Nobody plays more country.

Ella Langley continues her record-breaking performance on Billboard's Hot 100. Three of the top five songs belong to her. Choosing Texas, Ben Hur at number one and number two. The duet with Morgan Wallen, I Can't Love You Anymore at number four. Now that we're caught up on all things Ella Langley, it's Sam Hunt on Star Country.

WSLC-FM, Roanoke, Lynchburg, and the New River Valley. With the most free cash. Your big giveaway station. 94.9 Star Country. Star Country.